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1: Radio Brescia 7. 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
1: 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But wait a minute, isn't this...
0: Yeah, yes it is.
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0: Well, baby, I went down and got it for you.

0: 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La ricordi questa?
1: Now brothers and sisters, good night. I hope you're feeling all right.

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2: If you don't like something, change it. If you don't like your job, quit. If you don't have enough time, stop watching TV.